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Palm trees grow and rents are low, but

0: astounding. Time is fleeting. 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